0: WK22, units to cover, 415 just occurred.
1: K22.
0: K22, units to cover, 415 just occurred at 2170 Mills Avenue, 2170 Mills, cross of Alameda Dulles Pulgas. Fargo, RP's adult son, a Dylan Donnelly, born in 2002, slammed the door on the RP after she told him about window cleaning. Apparently, this is an ongoing issue between them, and parties are separated.
1: Ten four. Oh, bye.
0: KBK 22.

0: Jim Key says she's no history at the address, but RP is concerned that her son has 70 pounds on her, so she doesn't feel safe talking to him. And sorry, correction on that, RP is a male. It's going to be his dad who doesn't feel safe talking to him.
1: Charles 11, I copy the last.
0: Charles 11, you want me to show you your route?

0: to San Fran. Rev is asking if we have a female officer to assist on a search at 1107 2nd Avenue. A female officer for a search.
1: San Fran, she hasn't started.
0: San Fran, San Fran.

0: 12:30.
1: Sounds very good.
0: Is Red Noah delete an email?

0: sorry, can you turn that off?
1: Does Redwood still need a female for search?
0: I don't have any further information to pass on about it, so I'm just covering for a short time at shift change, but I'll call over and see.

0: Charles 3, that is a friend, if you can assist. It's going to be 1107 2nd Avenue in the parking lot to the rear of the building.
1: Good work.

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1: 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Thank you.

0: 21, log on.
1: Charles, 21.
0: 26, 238. Can I get a 1028?
1: Go ahead.
0: 4 King, 47, 213.
1: Charles 21, your plate's coming back 1031A. It is expired 8 of 25 and has a P&O from 9 of 25. Should be a 1992 GMC pickup out of Hornbrook.

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1: K22, go ahead.
0: Last of Donnelly, David Osa, Nora, Edward, Lincoln, Yellow, versus Dylan, David, Yellow, Lincoln, Adam, Nora, 7/24/2002, WMA out of West Midland Park. It's going to be all verbal.
1: 10-4.

0: NIK 22. Could I get the antenna number?
1: It's 56919.
0: 10-4.

0: 53 with 51 to cover, 273.5 to skirt. Charles 53 with Charles 51 covered. So 273.5 just occurred at the extended stay in room 247. 5 ago, Michael is advising that his girlfriend Lisa Ellerbeck hit him with a closed fist. Parties are separated and she's ETOH. I'm trying to get further.
1: Charles 20 will be enough.
0: 10-4.
1: 51 covered.

0: So from that, was Charles 20 that was trying to attach?
1: Paper.
0: So if I don't have you logged on, go ahead.
2: We'll be logged on in a moment. We'll be now.
0: 10-4.
3: Lear, you left your phone.
0: Charles 53. Lisa Ellerick is going to be a 62-year-old female. She's wearing a black top and blue jeans. I'll be running her out, or piece advising that she's on probation, and parties are still separated. And they're refusing medics.

K-52. Police is going to be 1031. She is on county probation. It's for 23-152. And that's out of Amador County, so there's no search terms listed. She also has a suspended or revoked DL and DMV court probation.

0: And K52 for the male half. He's going to be 1031. He also has a county record, but his county back record unavailable. He also has a valid DL and DMV corporation.
1: Copy.

0: County Charles 20. What was the room number?
1: It's 247.
0: 10-4.

0: We'll be standing by in the lobby for the St. Carlos units.
1: 20, I copy.
0: Just confirming there's nothing physical going on right now, correct?
1: Correct. Parties are separated, and she's just laying down.
0: Yep.

0: K-52, do you have an update?
1: We're code 4 and parties are separated. Just getting statements.
0: I copy. Code 4 and parties separated. Stand and stay.

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1: 20, go ahead.
0: Basta, Mobile Hill, Mary, Union, Lincoln, Victor, Edward, Henry, Ida, Lincoln, Lincoln, first name, Michael, Mary, Ida, Charles, Henry, Adam, Edward, Lincoln.
1: Do you need his return again?
0: Do we already have his information on file?
1: Hey, from, we do. He's got a county record, it's just unavailable, and he has DMV court probation.
0: Hey, from, just confirming for the girlfriend, we also have the information.
1: I'm sorry, for Lisa?
0: Affirmative.
1: Affirmative. We have her 29 as well.
0: Oh boy.

0: Charles 11 and Charles 10, if you could start to cover off full assignment.
1: Charles 11, copy.
0: Charles 11, Charles 10, fire's responding for a full assignment at 579 9th Avenue. It's 579 9th, cross of Dunn. Smoke is coming from the second floor window.
1: 10, I got me. Any flames in?
0: None reported.

0: Charles 11. Only update is they don't see any flames, just smoke, and they are trying to figure out the source. I assume they'll be advised to evacuate.
1: Copy.
0: And actually, this is being called in by the neighbor. They said that the homeowners were.

0: Charles 11. The update now is there's a light haze in the house, and they are looking into it. Did you want me to show you tonight for now?
1: Okay, we're almost 97.

0: Not familiar. They're bringing her down now, so just wait a minute.
1: Charles 20, what's that for County or Carter?

0: Bill Silver from Lear.
1: Go ahead.
0: While you're in the room, I don't think they could find the phone. Could you try to have him call her phone to see if you can find it? Hey, from

0: Hey, Charles, funny. 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
1: A from 4, Lisa.
0: A from.

0: Charles Lowe, Montreal, send to cover a restraining order violation.
1: Charles 11.
0: Charles 11 and Charles County, if you can cover, it's a 1664 from 3421 ECR, 3421 ECR. It's apartment 5. Your RP is Arena. She's advising that her husband's ex-wife came to that location to visit her daughter-in-law, Isabel, and she's restrained from her. I'm looking for the order now, and I'll let you know if it's a no-contact order.
1: 10-4. K-22, can you attach?
0: K-22, 10-4.

0: Ciao Flora.
1: Hi, Fairlady.
0: Charles 11, I ran out the mom, or sorry, I guess it's the ex. Her name is Olga. She's 1031A. There are no restraining orders that I see at all, even in history. And the daughter that she came to visit is 14 years old. I'm not seeing anything under her name either. Looking through these calls, it looks like they call police on each other quite a bit, and those welfare checks are mostly the result of Olga calling to have the 14-year-old's well-being checked at this address.
1: Copy, we're 35.
0: Copy. Two Sam 50, information on a pending call. Two Sam 50, I'm pending at 1033 Residential Audible at 172 Alberta Avenue. Point of activation is zone 21, showing the hallway motion. They did speak with the responsible who said that no one should be at the location. Unknown if they're en route. History there for one false alarm back in 2023.
2: 10-4, you can pend it for one of the units.
0: 10-4.
2: 21, I'll take that.
0: 21, 10-4, thank you.

0: 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I'll handle the alarm. 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
1: 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Your plate's coming back 10318, current 8 of 27. It's a 2012 Nissan out of San Carlos. To the address you're at.
0: Copy.

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1: K-52, I can't access the rear, but the front's secured. I'll be attending.
0: That part.

0: County Carroll Attorney, could I get a report, case number for report? 243-E4.
1: A firm, and that case number is 5780, it's 5780 at 1810.
0: Number.

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1: From it's 5780.
0: Four.

0: Charles 53, en route with Charles 20, San Francisco. Clear for starting for TJ.
1: Go ahead.
0: 746.
1: 746 at 1950. Are, is the 1015 in your car or 20?
0: In my car.
1: I got it.

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0: Okay, thank you.

0: K22.
1: Go ahead.
0: How many times have we been sent out here for a welfare check on the daughter?

0: Let me look through it because I'm calling on each other. So you want to see how many times it was this RP calling in about Olga or vice versa?
1: Negative. Olga calling us to check on the RP.
0: I copy. Let me look through.

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0: Flagdown Home Depot. It's a woman reporting her son missing.
1: I copy at Home Depot.
0: And 21 is route for translation.
1: 10-4.
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1: I copy 748 at 1954.

0: Charles 51. We're also going to give the BOL for transit, since I guess it's near the tracks. He's going to be a 14-year-old male, 5'4", 120, black shirt, blue pants. Possibly has a knife or blade in his pocket, and no specific 1056 statements. Sorry, he did make 1056 statements, but no means mentioned specifically.
1: 10-4. I guess he ran from the Home Depot parking lot towards the train tracks. And there was a 29 on his mom. Very quick.
0: Go ahead.
1: The last was with Garcia with a Charles. Second, Monzo, Mary Eleanor, Zebra Ocean. First, with Brenda, Boy Robert, Edward Norton, David Adam, Freak.
0: Go ahead.
1: January 6th of 1993.
0: Do you have numbers?
1: Apologies, no, it's verbal.
0: I copy. Just confirm that second last name is Monzo, Mary Adam Nora Zebra Adam.
1: Monzo, Mary Adam Nora Zebra Ocean.
0: Copy, thank you.

0: Charles Dan, can you attach me to the missing person in St. Charles?
1: Avram.
0: K-52, send.
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0: Traffic.
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1: Copy.

0: 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Show me the same trip.
1: Okay, 52.
2: Do you have the contact info for the missing J?
1: Hey, from at least Pia San Mateo, it was given as a De La Rosa Garcia, first of Andy, 1227 of 2011, but you tell much.
2: Can you try running through the hill?

0: Ciao, ci sentiamo anche. The bill advised he's not currently on probation, but he does have probation status pending for a PC-242 charge. No terms at this time.
1: Yeah, 51 back. That BOL they put out, is there any part about it that went for 5150?
0: San Mateo didn't advise anything prior for 5150. They just said that he had made some 1056 threats and that he has RIMS history, but I don't know what that history is.
1: So if I'm seeing him right now, I guess he threatened to kill himself 3 days ago and is trying to pass.

0: Doing?
1: How's it doing?
0: Can you have San Mateo PD, HAC at 504 Tilton, comment at Lincoln's Tom Ocean Nora, apartment number 3 in San Mateo. Apparently, where his girlfriend lives, he might be headed there.

0: Shaw 3031, President Trumbull.
1: Go 31.
0: Is that 50 Alhambra Court, Portola Valley, 50 Alhambra across the Golden Oak for the Christensen residence, activations at the great room doors, windows, and mudroom window.
1: 31,
0: 5 a second. Last time we were out there was July 3rd. Everything checked out.
1: 31 copies.

0: Charles left. That's when he left us.
1: So 11.
0: It's going to be regarding case number 5702. RP is just requesting 1021 from any deputy regarding getting a firearm returned after that case.
1: 10-4.

0: Ciao, senti, ma sei sempre?
1: Case 5782, 5782. And for the DOL, is he going to be answering to us?
0: I'm sorry, tonight?
1: Just, I'm working on the VOL for the J right now. Is he going to be put into MUTS as well, or just a VOL?
0: Yeah, he will be shortly.
1: Got it.
2: Turn left.
3: Copy the update. 10A.
1: Copy that.

0: Charles 51 County.
1: Go ahead.
0: Some have advised that due to the 1056 threats and the subject being possibly armed with a knife, they're not going to do the ATC. They said that they will go and do a joint response with us if we want to make contact, but they won't be gone on their own.
1: How helpful.

0: 12:30.
1: 12:30.
0: Could you pen Charles 11's call for me? They're going to call back in an hour.
1: Affirm.

0: also the three subjects of both tonight.
1: Three.
0: Anthony.
1: Ten, four.

0: 51.
1: Go ahead.
0: He was entered in MUFS, report taken. We have a detail from our alternate.
1: I copied report taken, entered in MUFS. What was the very last?
0: We were UTL for him.
1: Let's have one.

0: Charleston, 1028.
1: Charleston.
0: If you could run it through all 50, I can't see what state it is, but it's Frank David Nora, 4717 on a Dodge.
1: 10-4.

0: Charles City, 23103 driver. Actually, 23103 drivers. Last seen now, 4 ago. It's going to be... Sorry, I was trying to get a direction on Skyline. At Skyline and Old La Honda, just south of Old La Honda, 2 black BMWs, 3 Series, and a gunmetal gray BMW 5 Series. They were doing burnouts, and they were last seen northbound on 35.
1: Yeah, 4 speed through now, please, the passenger.
0: 10-4.

0: 2 Sam 50. Do you know if Boy 52 went home? I had them on this vandalism call.
1: No, from England, almost.

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1: System Williams.
2: 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Ford with an
1: 10-4.
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0: And 1029?
1: Charleston.
0: Last of Ortiz, Ocean, Robert, Tom, Ida, Zebra, First of Jose, John, Ocean, Sam, Edward, Middle Initial, P, Paul, Greg.
1: Go ahead.
0: 0504-1959. HM out of Indo, Greg.
1: Go ahead.
0: Charles, 0836-711.
1: 10-4.

0: to Charles 10. Just confirming middle is Preciado. Ten four, he's 1031A valid.
1: 10-4, we're code 4.
0: I copy code 4, 5th and Williams.

0: South County units. Paramedics are en route to 1 East Selby Lane, apartment 237 for an 81-year-old male. He's conscious of breathing. Sick call.
1: 10-4, you can have fire advice.
0: 10-4.

0: Charles, 53, aggressive animal. Charles, 53, an aggressive animal. It's going to be at Eaton Park on Eaton Avenue. We have a 17-year-old on the line. She's advising that she just saw a mountain lion.
1: Over.
0: Ten four.

0: Girl 53. 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She doesn't know the name of it. She last saw the mountain lion 3 ago and doesn't think it's following her.
1: Thank you.

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1: is the RP lost, or is she just a Rachel?
0: Well, we're asking. She has another 17-year-old with her. It's just the two of them. We're asking if they're lost.
1: What?

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1: Before

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0: Route 53. 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
1: I don't think I do.
0: 10-4. 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I'm sorry, I can't be more descriptive.
1: 10-4, 52.

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1: Copy. What was her name?
0: Her name's Ashlyn. She's with Kiara.

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0: 9 Frank, Victor 2025, on a great Toyota with 2. I've got a little one with me.
2: Denver.

0: 31 out of 29.
1: Childhood one.
0: All verbal. Last of Mary, Edward, Nora, David, Edward, Zebra. First of Jose, Common Break.
1: Go ahead.
0: UB6, 28, 1997, HM Fremont.
1: 10-4.

0: Charles 31, does he have a second last bedroom?
1: That's what I was asking.

0: tell everyone he's every 1031 with the county record. He has a single booking in 2016 for 23-152 and 12-5. I don't see a second last or an X-ray card. I just thought that was strange for the 23-152, but.
1: He said he just had a middle name of Carlos.
0: 10-4. I guess 10-4.
1: 10-4.
0: 10-4. Chestnut in Pennsylvania, in Redwood.

0: Charles, anyone? Somebody, Emery?
1: Go ahead.
0: It's going to be 1030 M. Mary. It's for $500. San Mateo PD for vehicle code 4463A.
1: What does it match on?
0: It's matching on first, middle, double last DOB, and I have descriptors.
1: Go ahead with the descriptors.
0: HM, black over brown, 57, 160.

0: 41.
1: 31. What was the warrant again? For how much?
2: $500.
1: It was for at a San Mateo?
2: April.
1: Copy.

0: Charles 51, Estrada Motors. Charles 51, Stranded Motorist at Fairbanks and Britain. Fairbanks and Britain, the RP's red 1979 Mercedes 500 is stalled in the middle of the road. They do have the hazards on. They tried calling AAA, but I guess they were unsuccessful at getting a tow.
1: Hello?
2: 53, I'll handle.
0: 53, turn 4.
1: Thank you.

0: Hotel 31. That warrant is confirmed for site and release. I'm having the court info over to your screen.
1: Copy, and I'll take the case from her.
0: That case number is 5783-5783 at 2137.

property. But for that 12th Avenue call, Finbar said that he'll be at the address in 3 minutes. Great, Tesla. Finbar.

0: Carl, 53.
1: 53.
0: Can we get a tow truck owner's request?
1: Okay. You want rotational or AAA? Sorry, did you want rotational or AAA?
0: AAA if possible.
1: 10-4.

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1: Charles 53.
0: A more accurate address is going to be 105 Fairbanks Avenue.
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2: K-52.
1: Go ahead.
2: In Hillsboro, looking for a tracking dog still.
1: I wasn't aware that they were, but we'll call.
2: Copy. Can you call them?
1: Don't worry. I'll let them know.

0: 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Robert, Boy, Zebra, 123, Silver Infinity with one dollar rise.
1: 10-4, was there a number before the Robert?
0: Yeah, it's 8-8.

0: 53. AAA will be sending action tow.
1: 10-4. Is there any tow?
0: 20 minutes.
1: Copy. Thank you.
0: K-52, my partner sent you a message. That's a negative for Hillsboro.
2: Copy. 10-8.
0: 10-4.

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1: Charleston.
0: Last of Rodriguez with the Z Zebra. Second last of Mary, Ocean, Nora, Tom, Union, Frank, Adam, Robert. First of Edwin, break.
1: Go ahead.
0: 04-14-1988 HM out of Redwood, break.
1: Go ahead.
0: Yellow 5-2-5-2-9-2-9.
1: And 4.

0: neutral. So, interceptor 1031, a valid AL says an X-ray card.
1: 1-1-1.
0: I copy, go for 2537 Middlefield. Twenty beat units, fire medics from out to 260 Edmonds Road for a an unknown age patient, difficulty breathing.
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1: What's the description?
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0: Full last, first last of Mary Edward Zebra Adam, second last of Mary Ocean Lincoln Ida Nora Adam, first of Louise Break. 11/22/1959 HM out of Redwood, all verbal.
1: Was that 6-9 or 5-9?
0: 69, 6-9.
1: 10-4. South County units, there's a code 33 on track 2, just for information.

0: 30, 12:30, 10:04.
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0: Charles 11.

0: Charleston. Your subject's going to be 1031 with a county record. His last booking was January of this year for 664-261. He's got priors for 1664 and 242, as well as 273-5 and a valid deal. All of his many AKs. Check clear.
1: Down 444.
0: I got a code for ECR and center.

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0: 9 William Adam George 331, white Suzuki with one.
1: Definitely.

0: Charleston, is it going on?
1: Charleston.
0: Double last, first last of Charles Adam Nora Ocean. Second last of Lincoln Edward Mary Union Sam. First of John Adam Ida Robert Ocean Nora, middle of Antonio Brick.
1: Sorry, that second last is Lincoln Edward Mary Union. What was the next part?
0: Sam. Samuel.
1: And 10-4, go with the first name.
0: John Adam Ida Robert Ocean Nora.
1: Go ahead.
0: 04, 2019, 89, HM out of Redwood Break.
1: Go ahead.
0: Yellow 617-6918.
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1: Charles 30, stand by just one. 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
2: Before
1: ECR and selfie. 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Go ahead.
0: Last, Robert Adam Union, Sam Henry Edward, Nora Boy Union, Sam Henry, First of Nicholas, Nora Ada Charles, Henry Ocean, Lincoln Adam, Sam, break.
1: Go ahead.
0: 10-02-1985, Melo Park, break for numbers.
1: Go ahead.
0: David, 356-7635.
1: Temple.

0: Charles 38, South 31, I have valid. Thirty, copy.
1: Hey, Ben. What's up, boy?
0: Oh, 412.

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1: Question at time?
0: Visit due to next
1: 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Have one.

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1: Go ahead.
0: Charles 51 West K 52 to cover. It's a welfare check at 852 Laurel Street, 852 Laurel Cross of Olive. Your piece advising that there is a WFA in her 40s at that location who's lost. She thinks she's in Oregon. She's going to be wearing a blue denim jacket, white shirt, and black skirt. And she has a cut on her cheek, and her knees are scraped.
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0: Charles, did you want you just provided a name? It's Kathy Mitsuk, and you'll be in 66. I'm going to work on making a match.
1: We have.

Charles 51. She's going to be 1031 with a county record. Her last booking was November of 2024 for 23152. She's got priors for the same and a valid deal with DMV Court probation listed on the deal. Her deal is showing 1240 Holly Street, apartment 7. And history there shows several welfare checks. We've had three of them. Looks like January of this year was the most recent. And she, I guess, suffers from alcoholism per family member that called in. Did anyone copy?

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Oh.

0: 51, I sent a photo.
1: I got a finger. On the past welfare checks, did we have anybody to contact for her?
2: Today she provided a phone number for Conrad, who she said is her husband, so I can check those calls and see.
1: Try that number once you check the voicemail. Do you think there's any other in previous calls?
2: That's where I'm looking.

0: one. 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
1: Not that we can see. It looks like she's got nothing with her.
0: I copy. I did find a phone number that was supposedly for her back in March of last year. We can try it and see if a responsible picks up.
1: If we can.
0: Definitely.

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And I'll try Conrad, too.

0: 1231.
1: Go ahead.
0: Founder and Rims, it's showing that same phone number that I tried that I got no answer to, and an address of 1744 Arroyo, which I guess is what she gave my partner. Actually, she gave them 1477.
1: Or she, her address in under ZL is 1240 Hall. I remember contacting her there. We just tried to find her keys.
0: 10-4.

0: South County units, fire is responding for a carbon monoxide alarm at 565 Hampshire Avenue, Unit 1. We've advised them to evacuate.
1: Have them advised.
0: No problem.

0: Charles 11 and 10, if you can cover noise complaint. Charles 11 and 10 to cover. It's gonna be loud music from the backyard of 793 6th Avenue, 793 6th, across the Fair Oaks. 1 RP on this.
1: 10-4, I'll handle it, advice.
0: 10-4, Charles 10, you're 10-8.

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0: Favor.
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0: He was safely returned home. They're both tender.
1: 10-4.

0: Charles 11, Montana cover, loud party.
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0: Charles 11, Montana cover, it's going to be a loud party, 2762 Fair Oaks, 2762 Fair Oaks, just loud music.
1: And Boral, I know what about.
0: 10 for 10, here tonight.

0: Charles 11, Charles 10 to cover, 242, just to good.
1: Charles 11.
0: Charles 11 with Charles 10 to cover. It's a 242 just occurred at 93 Amherst Avenue, 93 Amherst. It's Unit A, Adam. Your RP is Adrian, advising that his brother Alex Bazin, DOB in 2003, is DTOH, and he shoved their mom. They are refusing medics. The males are still in a verbal.
1: Copy. Is there anything physical going on right now?
0: Negative. They're in a verbal.
1: Copy.
0: We have extensive history there. We have a 417 from June of 2024 and a 245 that resulted in an arrest just prior to that. It also looks like an EPO was granted for that brand machine. I'm looking through it now.
1: Copy.
0: And yeah, for that 417, it was Alex Bazin, same brother.
1: Copy.

0: So the brother, Alex, is going to be in his bedroom. There's the mom, the dad, and a one-year-old there in the house. Parties are separated.
1: Copy.

0: Charles 11. Alex is going to be 1031. He is the restrained party in a served criminal protective order. It's a no-contact order, and Dad is the protected party. He is there at the house, but they're stating that Alex lives there. He has a county record, and his last booking was in 2024 for that 422 and 417 and the prior 245. And he's got an ID card. They're insisting they don't have any weapons at the home. I'm running him 3FS.
1: Copy, thank you.
2: Dan, is there a keep away order from the address?
0: It doesn't list the address, just Dad, and Dad lives there with Alex.
2: 10-4, we're all coming nice, sir.
0: 10-4.
3: Tony, could you send that order to my screen?
0: Firm, and he's showing clear AFS.
2: It is a condition on the, or I'm reading it, that he can't go to the residence 100 yards away.
4: Stand for it. Thank you, sir.

0: Dan, can you have the RP step out if you have him on the line?
1: Abram, RP is already outside. He's wearing a tan shirt and dark blue shorts. He's with his dad, who's shirtless.

0: He should be flagging you down. And I do see the address listed on a different copy of the arrow.
1: We'll be out with him.
0: I'll be out with him.

0: 21, are you 10?
1: Sure.
0: Are you able to check on a hold up alarm at in Portola Valley?
1: Sure.
0: At 10-4. It's gonna be a duress alarm. Came from 18 Tagus Court, 18 Tagus or Tagus, across of Golden Oak. All we have is that it's a duress alarm at the control panel and no history there for alarms.
1: Copy. I'll advise. Woodside, Alameda.
0: 10-4.

0: 12:30. Do you have Adrian attached to the hall?
1: Negative. Looks like we couldn't make a match on him last time. Go to 29.
0: It'll be all verbal. Last of Boy Adam Zebra, Adam Nora. First of Adrian, Adam David Robert, Ida Adam Nora Break.
1: Go ahead.
0: 10:03, 1997, Mellow Redwood.
1: 10-4.

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0: Copy, thank you.

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1: I have a plate coming back 1031A current, and it's to the address. Actually, it's to 10, Tegus Corps.

0: 21.
1: 7 Mary Tom Lincoln, 856 Honda Pilot.
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1: 10-4. And was that case for 242?
0: That was 11-8 for him.
1: 10-4, thank you.

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1: Charles 20.
0: Double last of Hernandez Garcia, Henry Edward Robert Nora Adam Nora David Edward Zebra Garcia, George Adam Robert Charles Ida A. Adam. First name Celia, Charles Edward Lincoln Ida Adam. Break.
1: Go ahead.
0: 01-22-1975, HSA Adam
1: Miller
0: Park. Break.
1: Go ahead.
0: Yellow 387-9001.
1: Step 4.

0: 11, are you tonight? Denver 2 Charles 11 with unit to cover loud music.
1: 31.
0: It's going to be loud music coming from 795 6th Avenue, 795 6th.

0: was?
1: That's for Charles 11, you were at 10.
0: Charles 11, I copy. Thank you.

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1: Go 31.
0: At 30 at 23103, it was last seen eastbound 84 from Northgate. Eastbound 84 from Northgate, and actually your RP is still behind it. It's a black Volkswagen SUV. Difficulty maintaining lanes. Plate is coming back clear, and it's out of Los Altos.
1: 31 copies. Can you ask the RPs? They don't need to follow it.
0: Well, we advise them not to, and it looks like it's getting out of the freeway now. Well, let's see right now.
1: Can I need to put me back on the noise complaint?
0: 10-4.

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1: Charleston.
0: You can clear out the noise complaint on 6. Go ahead on arrival.
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0: Charles 11 with Charles 10 to cover a noise complaint.
1: Go ahead.
0: Charles 11 with Charles 10 to cover. It's a noise complaint coming from a vehicle parked in front of 3020 William Avenue, 3020 William Cross of First. It's a white Ford sedan, and the subject's an HM in a black top and shorts. He's standing next to the vehicle, blasting music.
1: 10-4.

0: Charles 11, barking dog complaint.
1: Charles 11.
0: Charles 11, barking dog complaint. Somebody from the backyard of 631 2nd Avenue, 631 2nd Cross of North 5. History shows the same.
1: Definitely.

0: Charles 20 with Charles 21 to cover fireworks.
1: Go ahead.
0: Charles 20 with Charles 21 to cover. It's going to be a fireworks complaint at 3210 Alameda de Las Pulgas, just to the rear of 3210 Alameda. Your RPs, the residents are advising that 5 to 10 ago they heard a very loud bang, and they can't pinpoint about our address.
1: Number one.

0: Charles 30 with Charles 31 to cover, 1066.
1: Go to 31.
0: 31 and 30th at 1066 at 186 Echo Lane. 186 Echo, your RP is advising that 3 ago, a WFA in her 20s wearing all black rang their doorbell twice and they don't see her now.
1: That's 31 covers.
0: 31 advice, 30 all shades and 8.
1: Charleston, you can touch me.
0: Charleston, 10-4.

0: I'll say one. I'm out with the subject right now.
1: What's your 20?
2: I'm sorry, I didn't mean to stare at
0: the right in front of the residence. Looks like it was a person that got dropped off at a wrong location.
1: Hi, copy.

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0: All verbal. Last of Nora Adam, Victor Adam, Robert, Robert Ocean. First of Paul Adam, Ocean, Lincoln Adam, break.
1: Go ahead.
0: UB 5-1-2006, HF San Mateo.
1: 10-4, she has just one last name.
0: Just Navarro.
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0: 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Charleston's going to give her a ride back. And she checks okay. You can show me 10-8.
1: I got me.
2: 10, break for starting.
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2: 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And I'll get you an address once I go to 97.

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1: 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What was the ending and the address when you came?
0: My ending is 90.1 three credits.
1: Go ahead.
0: 4185 Alpine.
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0: And we're tonight.
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0: 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In about 15 minutes, we'll be patching the channels until 6 a.m.
1: Yay.
0: To Sam 10, copy.
2: Where are you from?
0: And Sam 50.

0: to Charlestown and AOA. Charlestown, gonna be an AOA for Redwood. They're 10-6 on a 245 at 707 Bradford Street, 707 Bradford on the 5th floor. As Dennis is calling in, advising that he can hear his neighbor calling for help in the hallway, but he has mobility issues and can't check on them himself.
1: 10-4.
0: I have a gate code I'm going to route to your screen. And Charles 11, are you available to cover?
2: Hey, firm.
3: 30, I can cover.
0: 30, 10-4. And 2 Sam 10, you copy the AOA?
2: Sam 10's firing out.

0: Hey, Charles, you can attach me to the AOA so I can help Redwood do their job for them.
1: 10-4.
0: Best agency in the Bay Area.

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1: Charleston?
0: Can you see if Redwood has any history at that address?
1: We don't know which apartment it's coming from. It seems to be some sort of facility. There's lots of 10-5-5s there.

0: All right, copy. Paramedics on the way.
1: Negative. Do you want us to start them to stage?
0: No. I'll wake him up if we need him.
2: You stayed a Redwood unit?
1: And checking Google, it looks like it's just a Royal Green Apartments. I'm not sure why they have so many 1055s. But...
0: 10-4.

0: 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I'm here.
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1: I copy. So it's insecure.
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1: What was it again?
0: The barking dog complaint from 2 hours ago.
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0: 10-4.

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1: Charles 20.
0: They're transported for 10-8. Does Roe would have anything else they want us to do?
1: Negative.
0: Cool. Thank you.

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0: Chris Tagunakar with Cordilleras is requesting 1021 from you.

0: 2760. It's regarding case 5773.
1: I'm sorry about that. Sam 10 days, Laura.
0: To Sam 10?
1: 19120 to the rest of the car, Penny. Good morning. You get along tonight.
0: Good morning. And the channels are punched.
1: 10-4. And there's Redwood still on their barricaded subject.
0: Oh.
1: Calls for them.
0: They are on their barricaded subject so far. They've just had us handle the one.
1: 10-4.

0: 210, my apologies. That 1021 request is going to be for you. It's for a victim at Cordilleras. That's a complaint about the deputy.
1: 10-4, is this from yesterday or last night?
0: It's from yesterday, day shift, and case 5773.
1: And this is a complaint from the victim?
0: Affirmative. It's Chris Tugunakar who's calling, and he's the victim for the call taker.
1: 10-4.
2: 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Give you a call shortly.
1: Oh, I'm aware.

0: Chứ xem sao nó yêu anh.
1: Good.
0: To Sam Tan, Redwood requesting an AOA at 2915 Broadway, 2915 Broadway. There's still 10-6 on there, barricaded subject. And it's going to be for assault victim. The assault occurred in San Francisco, but fire medics are staging because she's at that location and they don't know if the suspect is with her. She's a 56-year-old female, but golden.
1: 10-4.
0: And I just got a note from my partner that paramedics are not staging. Let's see if I can get some clarification.
1: 10-4.

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0: Boy 6-1 with Charles 62 to cover. It's a 911 from the Safeway at 525 ECR. It was just abandoned, and we're giving it a call back now.
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0: boy, 61. 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He came into the store and he's asking to be 5150.
1: Who's off?

0: 61. 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
1: 52, you can have him, please.
0: 10-4.

0: Sammy's house. Your only contact in the subject.
1: I copy.
0: So if you need to cancel fire, we just need AMR for transport.
1: I copy.
0: We're code 4 then.
1: 10-4. Is he a danger to self or others and are restraints needed?
0: Danger to self, no restraints, voluntary wants to go.
1: Copy.

0: And sorry, just to confirm, no need to stage.
1: 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We'll be on the north side on Broadway.
0: 10-4.

0: 52. Do you have an approximate age?
1: About 41.
0: Okay.
1: County Drive 62, he's about 41.
0: I copy.
1: County Sam 10.
0: Do Sam 10.
1: No answer. You can go ahead and close it out.
0: Tempo.

0: Hey, Charles, if you do things for another one.
1: Charles, 62.
0: Austin Hatfield, Henry, Adam, Tom, Frank, Ida, Edward, Lincoln, David, first of Nathan, Nora, Adam, Tom, Henry, Adam, Nora, break.
1: Go ahead.
0: 10-2-1984-84 WMA, Adam Milbury. It's all verbal, but he gave me some numbers.
1: Go ahead.
0: David, 6-2-3-5-6-0-0.
1: 10-4.

0: Charles 62. Your subject is 1031. He's showing us a 290 reg, and he is compliant, and he has an expired deal.
1: 10-4. Continuing, go 4.
0: 10-4. Boy, K21.
1: All right.
0: Chris called back from Cordillera. He'd like to speak to you instead.

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1: Stand by, my copy.
0: K2.
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0: You call the non-emergency or 911?
1: Non-emergency.

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1: 就三三。
0: The callback number, the 5773 or the 4885.
1: He gave us the 4885.
0: I've tried that again and no answer.
1: I copy.

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1: Okay, perfect.
0: Never.

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0: 30 units fire is en route to 245 Grove Drive on an obvious 1055 105 year old female.
1: Anyone copy?

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0: We have a resident from Corollaris, Chris, holding on the line requesting to speak with a sergeant regarding a previous incident from last night.
1: 10-4, I'll call in.
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0: have a name and DOV for the car?
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0: Stand by for the plate.
1: Semi copy.
0: Boy 51. The 1028 is going to be 8 Adam Union Mary 475.
1: 18 Boy 51, plate of 8 Adam Union Mary 475 comes back. 1031A expired, 8 of 2023. 1992 Chevy Coupe, out of Redwood City. Rip on file, date at 10-20-2025. Penny Master file record to Redwood City.
0: 10-4.
2: We'll be around 51.
1: 2x52.
0: It's going to be on the most northern side of the parking lot.
2: Oh, what?
0: Boy 51, he looks like he's passed out in his vehicle.
1: I copy. He looks like he's passed out in his vehicle. 2x51, did you want me to stage paramedics?
0: Stand by. I think I'll try to wake him up and see if he wakes up.
1: 10-4.
0: Boy 51, he's awake now.
1: I copy. He's awake.

451-1029. Two whiskey, one shot. Last of Ramirez with a Z. First of Francisco, Frank, Robert, Adam, Nora, Charles, Ida, Sam, Charles, Ocean, Middle, Orlando, Break. Go ahead. Fall 3, 1996, Hispanic Male, out of Modesto, Break. Go ahead. Frank, 4930190. 2 by 3, 1, 10, 4.

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1: No, we checked. 03501 Paul 3.
0: 10-4, thank you. I had it wrong.

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1: Go ahead.
0: Last of Luciano, Lincoln Union, Charles Ida, Adam, Nora, Ocean. Second last of Conception, Charles, Ocean, Nora, Charles, Edward, Paul, Charles, Ida, Ocean, Nora. First of Fabian, Frank, Adam, Boy, Ida, Adam, Nora, Rick.
1: Go ahead. Okay, fine, go ahead.
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0: 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It's going to be out of Mexican ID.
1: 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What was the month?
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0: 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Near the Home Depot, security is requesting dispersal on multiple groups of individuals loitering in the parking lot.
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0: Is the number 05772?

0: 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BMA. 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

0: 2x52, clear to copy information on your subject. Comes back with a felony warrant out of San Francisco Sheriff's Department for 20,000, 417, and 245 of the charges.
1: Okay.

0: Jason, aquí.
1: Go ahead.
0: It's 1062 pending at the San Carlos sub. There's a Nancy Gowana there. She said she was reached out to by a detective for questioning. She doesn't know who, and she doesn't have a case number.
1: And four, what's her name again?
0: Nancy, and then last name, she said, is G-A-O-N-A.
1: And four, I'll find out.
0: Thank you.

0: Alright, boy 11, can you show me out with 1, 6, and 11? HMA, green over black. And boy 20 is with me.
1: Never.

0: Yeah, 411, Alice 29, we're clear.
1: 11, go ahead.
0: So, double last, first last, one more, Alice, Mary Ocean, Robert Adams, Lincoln, Edward Sam, second last, old Garcia, Common, first of Yanni, Yellow, Ocean, Nora, Nora, Ida, Rick.
1: Go ahead.
0: DOB's 1-2-2002 HMA, transition Redwood, should be on probation.
1: Never.

0: Gateway 11 East under Yuan County probation for 460, Corp probation for 496 and 530.5. He is good for search and seizure with that county record.
1: Well, then I copy. We'll call for answers.
0: Gateway 11, Templar.
1: County 52.
0: Go ahead.
1: First one we ran out is a security guard here. We have his firearm secured. We're code 4. Can you run a number on the clock?
0: Go ahead with it.
1: Boy, David Adam David 457. It's a Glock Model 30.
0: 10-4. And I didn't advise that as part of his return, he was also on the ABPS list.
1: Okay.

0: 52 is registered to the Citrix.
1: 10-4. Continue, go for it.
0: 10-4.

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0: Five George Queen Boy 614, black Honda, one occupant.
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0: 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Did you still want me to hold off?
1: We're talking to SFPD and records right now, trying to figure this out.
0: Never.
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0: Lasso Contreras, Charles, Sasha, Nora, Tom, Robert, Edward, Robert, Adam, Sam, Christoph, Christopher, Charles, Henry, Robert, Ida, Sam, Tom, Ocean, Paul, Henry, Edward, Robert, middle of Emmanuel, with double M, break.
1: Go ahead.
0: 05-17-1991, other out of Palo Alto, break.
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0: 52-1 to 10. Can you confirm for Boca?
1: 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K2-1, he's 1031 County Probation for 273-5. He is good for search and seizure, restrained, party in a serve criminal protective order with a valid deal.
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0: HM white over black, and I got a 29 ready for.
1: Copy, go ahead.
0: Gonna be all verbal. Arana, Vasquez, Adam, Robert, Adam, Nora, Adam, Victor, Adam, Sam, Queen, Unit, Ever, Zebra, First of Christian, Charles, Robert, Ida, Sam, Tom, Ida, Ada, Adam, Nora. 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
0: 10-4, report of a cardboard box, eastbound.
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0: 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There's no merit. We'll take him to the information.
1: Mark, are you, is anyone going to make contact with us?
0: April, we'll give her a call.
1: Thanks, Mark.

0: 11:23.
1: Go ahead.
0: That'll be 430 Old Lahana Road. That's the Orchard Hill. There's multiple vehicles parked on Old Lahana making traffic hazard, and some vehicles are parked on the pavement.

0: These paramedics are in us 879 East Sunset. It'll be a 63-year-old male, conscious, breathing, jerk. EM 30 beat units, paramedics are in us with the boys for us to call an event.
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0: County, Ward 30 and 31. We're not.
1: 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Can you hear me?
0: 430 and 31. We're 97 in the area.

0: Sí, puede estar bien.
1: Boy 35.
0: There's a couple of vehicles partially onto the road. They're illegally parked and not creating a hazard for tonight.
1: We have a Chris Sedona car on hold for you. He said that he tried to contact you earlier, but he's not getting the call. If you want to call in, we'll connect you.
2: I already spoke to him earlier. Is he wanting to talk again?
1: It sounds like it.
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1: Never.

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Unknown vehicle description, updates to follow on the green, county clear, 1231.

0: 53, I see you're still on SN63. Just left us. You were 53.
1: That's.
0: Are you still on SN63 at this time?
1: Just reaching out. 10-8.
0: That's fine.

0: 153 on report. The 80 baby is a boy. I contact Simona. Her parents are likely being scammed, and she needs the sheriff's office to help her to give them stuff.
1: Never.

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0: Can you have fire medics respond to Cedar and Cherry, 85-year-old male fall victim?
1: Denver, code 0-3.
0: Hey, you can send them code 3.
1: Denver, Cedar and Cherry,

0: M51 Missouri is positive for breathing.
1: Over.
0: That's fine. Is there any chest pain or bleeding?
1: Cut the lip, but that's it.
0: That's fine.

0: 51-02, ¿verdad?
1: 10-9.
0: What's your rent ID? I can just plug you on.
1: 26039.
0: 10-4.

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0: Or 52 pound puppy. Meet with Christian. He's at the sub. He found a phone.
1: Call 24, I can handle.
0: Call 24, 10-4. Standing by in a blue Acura. 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
1: Your case is 5792-5792.
0: Yeah, for 5792.

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1: 451.
0: He was cleared by medical and I'll be giving a courtesy ride to both that I attached to the CAD. Break for address.
1: Go ahead.
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0: Boy Tang with the Cover World Project. Seven Bayshore Villa Mobile Home Park, 3499 East Bayshore, Cross of Douglas. It was transferred from Redwood City. The address was via San Mateo PD. They called the crisis hotline and X saying she wants to kill herself. No means mentioned, no name provided. Plus the Alba Robbins for the address history.
1: Day 22 for the cover.
0: Day 22 to work. We have a lot of history with the phone number, mainly 415 neighbor issues.

0: units are starting to ease. For Alvin Robbins is 1031A in clear AFS.
1: Number one.

0: 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It occurred at the Fulvis Waters Temple, 56 Pinata Road, 1062 with Janelle. She was at the Best Buy in San Carlos. 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
0: Going to be at 246 Santa Clara, 246 Santa Clara, Cutthroat Bowl. 92-year-old female, conscious and breathing. She's having an adverse reaction to Zoloft.
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2: I'm out at 246 Santa Clara. What was the reason they're staging?
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0: Double last, first, Ida, Charles, Adam, Zebra, Adam, second last, Guzman, George, Union, Zebra, Mary, Adam, Nora. First of Derek, David, Edward, Robert, Ida, Charles, King, middle, Pablo, break.
1: 51, go ahead.
0: 220, 2008, Hispanic male out of Redwood City, break.
1: 10-4, go ahead.
0: William, 917-6575.
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1: K22, 10-4.

0: Boy 3030, what's the cover dispersal?
1: Go ahead.
0: 3700 Woodside, occurred 3 years ago. Two WMs in their 70s with two WMJs and one dog were warned through a PA system. The spirits are near the river. They're requesting a dispersal and security will contact responsible.
1: Copy.

0: township or there? Is this for the watershed property?
1: I don't think so. It sounds like it's just private property per previous call.
0: Got it.
1: And 30, I stand corrected. Per another previous call, it is Cal Water.
0: Got it. And confirm they were already seen leaving the property.
1: Negative. They were just near a river, and they were warned to leave via PA system.
0: Got it.

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0: County Sam 51.
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1: Definitely.

0: Silence call.
1: Toilet night coffee. Do they want contact?
0: Negative. They refused any contact info.
1: Copy. You can close that. I'll go faster, sir.
0: Definitely. And it looks like we just got another report for the same. No further info, but this RP did request contact.
1: Copy. If you can send that one, please.
0: Definitely.

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0: 1029.
1: Go ahead.
0: Double last, first last, Flores, Frank, Lincoln, Ocean, Robert, Edward, Sam, second last, Sandoval, Sam, Adam, Nora, David, Ocean, Victor, Adam, Lincoln, first, Miguel, Mary, Ida, George, Union, Edward, Lincoln, great.
1: Go ahead.
0: 4-26-1986, HMA, out of River City, great.
1: Go ahead.
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1: Therefore.

0: November 24th at 11.
1: What 20, Kevin?
0: Well, no, 21.
1: 11, good.
0: Thoughts of Wynn, Henry, Union, Yellow, Nora, Henry, first up, Devon, David, Edward, Victor, which is Nora, like.
1: Go ahead.
0: 12-08-03, other male out of Plotson, 10th break.
1: Go ahead.
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0: 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RP is requesting contact on ordinance violation 615 Second Avenue. The neighbors are using trash containers to block off parking for themselves.
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0: see him 10 nights, wasn't
1: it? 7, 10, good.
0: 1, 6, 5, 6, 0. I'm not up to shift 10 this morning.
1: Jeff, morning.

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1: Dove Tony?
0: Tony, it's an area 40 Emers. RPD lives in the area, so there's a WF-20 is brown hair, white shirt, blue shorts, who seemed confused, fell in the bushes, told the RPD that she lives at 43 Amherst, and then started walking away on ECR, was almost hit by a vehicle. Believes that she went into the side garage door for 46 Amherst.
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0: Sure.
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0: Oh. 55.
1: Copy that.